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Yeah, but a silver chair there with Pure Massacre, Guns N' Roses, Bad Obsession, and Metallica kicking us off for the 8 o'clock hour there with Wherever I May Roam. I did say we're going to change up the vibe a little bit. Well, plans are some pretty chill stuff for the 7 o'clock hour, so I thought turn it up for the 8 o'clock hour. We always do, usually. Time of the moment is 18 minutes past 8. Of course, as I said, we're taking you up until 9. Yeah, getting you ready for your Tuesday morning on this lovely 4th of August day as well. Going way too quickly this year is. I don't know, I'm feeling old already. We've got some Soundgarden coming up now. Fell on Black Days. Stay tuned.

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Pearl Jam there with elderly woman behind the counter in a small town. We also had a bit of Foo Fighters with Walk and Soundgarden at the top there with Fell on Black Days. Good morning. You are tuned in here on The Brekkie Ramp here with myself, OJ, getting you ready for your Tuesday morning. Playing you guys good music every weekday from 7 till 9 o'clock. The time right now is 29 minutes to 9. I've got a bit of Powderfinger and the Grogans coming up now, so do stay tuned.

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1: Derby District High School is now a scooter-free school. No electric scooters on school grounds. Electric scooters are not permitted to be ridden, stored, parked or charged on school grounds at Derby District High School. Western Australian law, what families need to know and age rules. Riders must be legal riding age under WA road rules. Students under the legal age must not ride electric scooters on public roads or paths. Helmets are law. A helmet is mandatory for all riders. And police can fine riders. Fines and other penalties apply for unsafe, illegal or under.

Some old Mervs there with Hey. They're putting out an album as well, I think this month, I do believe. It's coming up soon, I know that. So, yeah, very keen for that one. We also did have a bit of Full Nelson with Sweet Time, some of the Grogans, Oh Boy, and Powderfinger as well with that song at the top, Empty Space. Of course, right now you're tuned in here on the Brekkie Wrap, getting you ready for your Tuesday morning here in Durbertown. 4th of August is today's date, and the time right now is 12 minutes to 9. So I'm out of here for today. Taking us out to the hour, got some Joan and the Giants with Good Time, a bit of Ruby Who and King Ibis as well. Of course, I'll be back tomorrow morning, same time, same place. So until then, have a great one, and I'll see you all later.

0: Hello, I'm Adam Evans with the NIRS News. There's a push in the Northern Territory to let local councils charge rates for mining sites. The proposal comes as local councils continue to struggle financially. According to the Tennant Creek Council, it'll need $155 million to maintain the council's property. It says over that period of time, it will only have $5 million to do so.
1: We've written to the minister, give us the power to raid the mines so we can have the money flowing back into our community.
0: That's the council's Sid Vashis there. Living Our Truth, that's the theme today for the National Aboriginal and Torres Strait Islander Children's Day.
2: It's about ensuring that our children have the opportunity to tell it their way. Well, what's important to you? It's also a way of acknowledging our children's connection to their elders and their communities and their country. So I'm really interested in hearing from children today. I've already heard from my granddaughter who tells me that her truth is that I'm the best person to cuddle because I'm squishy all over.
0: That's Catherine Little there, the CEO of SNAKE, the National Peak for Indigenous Children and Young People. Iran has one more chance to avoid major strikes from the US. That's a threat from US President Donald Trump. Mr. Trump says Washington is meeting with Tehran to reopen the Strait of Hormuz. Iran says that's not the case. It's meeting with Omani officials to draft a joint management plan for the major shipping route. A senior coalition figure has reopened the door for a potential deal with Pauline Hanson, but insists any agreement would have to be a two-way street. Nationals leader Matt Canavan says he would encourage voters to put Labor last and that the coalition would discuss doing a preference deal with One Nation. It comes despite opposition leader Angus Taylor having ruled out any alliance between the Conservative parties. Smaller renewable energy projects capable of powering several thousand homes will be targeted in a $100 million program launched to address the missing middle of Australia's energy roadmap. The projects, which will generate up to 5 megawatts of electricity, must be ready for construction in 2027. The announcement comes 1 week after renewable energy sources broke records to deliver 42.1% of the national grid. Projects up to 5 megawatts in size could be capable of powering local communities or businesses. Renewable resources are expected to provide 82% of the electricity in Australia's major grids by 2030. South Koreans are bracing for a brutal heatwave. The weekend saw a five-day streak of days above 40 degrees, reaching 42 in some areas. It's the highest temperature recorded in the country since 1904. Authorities are rolling out measures to help protect vulnerable residents. People are being urged to stop outdoor work such as farming. Emergency heatwave warnings have been issued across more than 20 local areas and outdoor events have been getting cancelled. We'll have more coming up next.
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0: To sport and rugby league, Matt King has been named as the new South Wales Origin coach following the resignation of Laurie Daly. He's been Daly's assistant coach since 2024 and a long-time assistant coach under Trent Robinson at the Roosters. King played 9 games for the Blues between 2005 and 2007 and played more than 200 first-grade matches. Now for a look at the capital city weather across the country. Mostly sunny in Magajim, Brisbane with a top of 23. 19 and sunny on Gadigal Country, Sydney, while it's 12 and partly cloudy on Ngunnawal-Gambri Country, Canberra. 13 and showers in Nam, Melbourne, and a shower or two in Nipple in Hobart with a max of 13. A top of 14 and cloudy in Tundonia, Adelaide. Showers and 19 degrees in Borley, Perth, and mostly sunny in Garamilla, Darwin with a top of 32. If you have any stories that you'd like to share with us, you can send us an email to news@nirs.org.au. That's news@nirs.org.au.
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0: The Luma bus service runs Tuesday and Thursday in school term. They depart Luma at 8 a.m. and later on in the afternoon depart Derby at 11:30 a.m. For adults, it is $60 with same day return being $90. For children, it is $40 and same day return being $60. And finally, for infants, it is $20.
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Harpo Slideman, a.k.a. Victor Patrick, with the Access and Inclusion Show. 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So join me every Thursday from 9 to 11 on the Access and Inclusion Show. 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

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You bet! 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You bet! You bet! I make you rich. I make you rich. Make you poor. You bet! You bet! You bet! You

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Well, check out this Thursday and every Thursday the Derby Run Club, gathering at the Jetty Walkway or car park at 5 p.m. every Thursday afternoon for a 5 kilometer run. 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

0: Good afternoon, folks. How you all doing? Welcome to the Muddy Waters Show. That was Miley Cyrus, The Climb. Brad Chatforth here with you. It's 3 minutes past 12, heading into your lunch break. Great to have your company here on 97.9 FM, your local Indigenous radio, Larkari. I've been away for a little bit, but I'm back, folks, and I'm one-armed. Yep, winged in one arm and working with the left. But right now, no news at the top of the hour, folks. Usually we have the news thanks to the National Indigenous Radio Service. But right now, we're going to get straight into the weather. Kimberley District forecast for the rest of today, Tuesday, the 4th of August. Yes, into a brand new month already, folks. This year's just flying along, 2026. It's sunny across the Kimberley. Winds becoming light in the late afternoon. Those lovely south-southeasterlies. Max temperatures, Lumberdina 29, Halls Creek 30 today, Argyle 31, Broome 32, Derby 32 also, expecting a minimum of 13 tonight and a max of 33. Yep, the top of 33 for Bidjadanga, Fitzroy Crossing, Clumberroo, Kununurra and Wyndham up in the East Kimberley. Sunrise at 11 minutes past 6 this morning, heading, yep, slowly back into wet season weather. It's heating up, so definitely be sun smart. Don't forget to slip, slop, and slap hat sunnies and sunscreen if you're out and about in the sun today, folks, and carry that bottle of water around with you. As always say, stay hydrated. Sunset at 5:33 p.m. this afternoon if you want to get a lovely pic of one of the best sunsets in this part of the region. And the fire danger, moderate across the Kimberley inland, North Kimberley and Derby coastal areas. No rating for the Broome coast, but still be very careful out there. As I say, when you're out fishing, lighting camping and fishing fires, make sure you put them out properly before you leave. Take that couple of bags of garbage bags with you. Take your rubbish home with you as well if you're heading out fishing camping. Keep this country beautiful and clean, peoples, especially all your locals. Yeah, you too. Clean your area when you leave. Moon phase for the Fisher peoples. Tide times as well. Last quarter moon on Thursday, the 6th of August. And tide times for today, Tuesday, 1.4 meter low at 12 p.m. So it's low tide right now at the folks at the moment, folks. Low, low tide. And it'll sit that way for the next couple of hours. And at about 2-ish, it'll get on the turn and start running on in. And then we'll have a 10.5 meter high. It'll be full at 5:21 p.m. this afternoon. It's an absolutely great day to head on down to the local Deadly Derby Jetty or check out one of the local creeks or head out to Cuttings and catch the lovely, lovely tide today right smack on this beautiful afternoon. That's it for the weather, folks. Stay tuned. This is the Muddy Waters Show. Like I said, Brad Chatforth going right around Derby Town and into the Fitzroy area as well. Big thanks to Wonky Radio, Chris and the crew over there in Fitzroy for picking us up through the lunch break from 12 to 1, Monday to Friday. Got some great listening music coming your way. We're going to kick it off with some Ed Sheeran, got some Bon Jovi, and some more great listening music coming your way. So stay tuned. This is the Muddy Waters Show with Brad.
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Hi, I'm Janine Elizabeth. I'm from Apprenticeship Support Australia, and you're listening to 6DBY, to Brad on the Muddy Waters Show.

Yeah, that includes you too, absolutely everybody. If you're tuning in, great to have your company. This is the Muddy Waters Show, Brad Chadforth, keeping your company up until 3. Bon Jovi back there rocking us up, Living on a Prayer. And Ed Sheeran with Sapphire kicking off the program today. A little bit jittery today, I must say, on this Tuesday afternoon. We're got the man himself, Mr. Hexen, in the radio station at the moment. And we're doing some work on the main studio. So I'm actually broadcasting out of our brand new backup slash recording slash podcasting room here at 6DBY. And it's absolutely great to be in this new setup and checking it out while Hexen the man is upgrading the on-air computer in the other studio. So it's good to have Hexen in the house here doing the, you know, doing what he does, of course, which is absolutely great work. And yeah, so we're coming out of the backup studio here in the studios here down at Lot 2 Wodehouse Street here in Derby Town. But got a bit of news for the folks over in Fitzroy. Road safety in the Kimberley and Fitzroy Crossing. Big thanks to Wonky Radio for posting this message up on the Fitzroy Crossing notice board about, what, 21 hours ago, according to what it says here. Now, yeah, there's a big road safety awareness campaign going on in Fitzroy Crossing at the moment, and it's going to be running over a couple of days from the 18th to the 19th of August, delivered by Aboriginal Legal Services of WA. And it will be happening today, Tuesday, 9 to 11 a.m. at the Gurama Yani U Fitzroy Valley Men's Shed. Forgive me if I said that wrong. Also, this afternoon, right now, they should be at the Women's Resource Center today, Tuesday, from 12 up until 2 p.m. this afternoon, doing the road safety in the Kimberley. So the men's did theirs this morning. You got the ladies doing their stuff this afternoon. And then, of course, tomorrow, Wednesday, from 12 to 2 p.m., they're going to be doing some more road safety stuff at the Karayeli Adult Education Center. Now, some of the stuff that's going to be happening with the road awareness campaign that's going on in Fitzroy Crossing, it's all about safe ways in the Kimberley, supported by the Government of Western Australia's Road Safety Community Grants Program. It's about education on e-rideables, you know, those e-scooters, e-bikes, safe riding and related laws. So you're going to get information about education on those and the laws that surround that. Also, legal education from Kimberley youth and families on car theft and reckless driving. That's a very important one, I reckon. And learn about the negative flow-on effects for getting a motor driver's license in the future. Because I tell you what, my experience was, personally, I got my license. I was so happy. I was excited. Oh, yes, I'm getting my license. Once I finally got my license, that all that excitement lasted less than a week, because then you quickly realize you become the family taxi. And it's hard to break that once you become the family taxi. So don't allow yourself to become the family taxi once you get your license, because it's very hard to break that. You need to put the nose in straight away. That's what I learned when I got my license way back when. That's just some personal experience there, folks, for you. Learn about the negative flow-on effects for getting a motor vehicle driver's license in the future. An opportunity. They're probably going to talk about more important stuff than just being harassed by the family to give me lift here, take me there, bottle shop, please. You know, that sort of stuff drives you nuts. Opportunity to develop resources about road safety concerns in your community. Also, they will be talking about that. Lunch provided as well for those folks. So, yeah, it's a great thing that's going on in Fitzroy. And, you know, it's just informing and updating the community and keeping them educated on what they need to, you know, be aware of. And mindful of, so that it doesn't affect you in your life and you can put things in place so it doesn't affect you. 22 minutes past 12, that's it from me. I got a quick message from the Derby Speedway Club. Big meet coming up very soon. Big shout out to the guys and girls, and got a bit of Garth Brooks coming your way, some great Indigenous music and some Billy Thorpe and the Aztecs. Most people, yeah, they think I'm a little crazy. The Derby Speedway Club 2026 race calendar.
June the 19th and 20th, the Boab Spectacular. July the 25th, All Division Point Meeting. August the 21st and 22nd, the Donnie Archer Memorial with the Westralia Cup for the first time here in Derby. And lastly, on September the 11th and 12th, the Yakamunga Stampede.

0: Billy Thorpe and the Aztecs. Most people I know think I'm a little crazy, that's for sure. Baka, some great indigenous stuff there for you. Ngamaka, I think that's how you say the name of the song, featuring Leroy Johnson and Garth Brooks with some great country back there. Unanswered Prayers, 26 minutes away from 1 o'clock. A little bit of everything for everyone here on the Muddy Waters Show. And this is exactly what I talk about, folks, when I do the weather at the top of the hour, and I throw in at the bit there when I'm talking about being careful when lighting, camping, and fishing fires, folks, and to always take a couple of bags of garbage bags out with you so you can pick up your rubbish and take it home with you. So this is the stuff that I am absolutely talking about, because 19 hours ago, Positive Fishing put a post up on the Real Derby Community Notice Board, and there was a photo, and it's really, really, really, really disgusting. Come on, folks, here in Derby Town, we can do better than this. Come on, locals. Rubbish all over the place. After they've been fishing and just left it behind. Stinky, disgusting, disrespect, no love for country shown here. And I tell you what, not only is Positive Fishing over it, I think there's a lot of people here in Derby that's over this crap. I've tried to keep this page positive, but from now on I'm calling out all the disrespect. He says, love this river. If you don't love it, F off. Basically, you know? We live here in this country and we can't even look after it. What does that say about us? Need to have a bit more pride and a bit more respect for this place that we call Derby Town and the surrounding areas that we live in and we enjoy going out to and fishing. Have a bit more respect for Derby and its place. Come on, you people who live here in this town. What does that say about you? When people come to this place and see you rubbishing in your own country, what does that say to them? Put a bit of thought into it before you start to go out there, get drunk, and just leave all your rubbish behind. That's my rant for the day today, folks. So let's get into some news for the folks over in Fitzroy. Now, Parks and Wildlife Services for the Kimberley over in Fitzroy. Just want to let everyone know that there's a temporary closure to Dangu, which is otherwise known as Geeky Gorge National Park. Dangu Geeky Gorge National Park will be closed from Friday the 7th of August 2026, while Stage 2 of the river debris removal works are carried out. Teams will be removing debris left behind by the 2023 Fitzroy River flood, improving safety, water access, and the overall visitor experience at the site. So a big cleanup going on there. Works are expected to be completed by late September 2026. This cleanup is part of the Kimberley Flood Recovery Program, supporting improved water access and amenity within the park. For more information, please contact the West Kimberley Parks and Wildlife Service Office on 9195-5500. That's 9195-5500. What a great thing. Temporary closure, Geeky Gorge National Park closed from Friday the 7th of August, and they should be finished by late September 2026, cleaning it all out. So there you go, just a bit of an update for the folks over in Fitzroy as well today. 23 minutes away from 1 o'clock. A couple of quick messages coming your way. We're going to go back in the years, a bit of Lamal, Never-Ending Story. Remember that movie? One of the best movies of all time, and the song is coming up. Sixpence None the Rich and the Script also.
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0: this absolutely great Indigenous group from this part of the country, Family Shoveler Band. Big good afternoon to all the Family Shoveler Band family members here in Derby Town. A great song there from them. The Beatles, Here Comes the Sun, and Dolly Parton, Two Doors Down, 13 minutes away from 2. And a big shout out to the Derby Outback Rodeo and Camp Draft Mob. Everybody is involved with that to make that wonderful event happen here in Derby Town. And a big thank you. They posted this message through not long after my rant on the radio. So it's good. No, it's nice to know someone out there is listening. And thank you for posting this through so we can get some good promotion on this event. Derby Outback Rodeo and Camp Draft happening in August 2026. It's going to be an absolute great 4 days, Thursday, Friday, Saturday, and Sunday. This is the lineup, folks. This is how it's going to look. Thursday, the 6th of August, 2026. That's when it all starts off. 4 days of Camp Draft and Rodeo. Camp Draft starts at 6 a.m. on Thursday, the 6th of August. Friday, you got Camp Draft again at 6 a.m. Friday, the 7th of August, also is the Dry Work Challenge. Runs will be done in the Rodeo Arena while Draft is going on. You got the bar on Friday as well, 3 p.m. to 11:30 p.m. and DJ Friday night from 8 p.m. to 11:30 p.m. And guess what? Guess what? We got the Mechanical Bull. Yeah, the Mechanical Bull Friday, Saturday, and Sunday, $10 per ride. Save that money. See how good you go on the Mechanical Bull. Saturday, the 8th of August, the weekend kicking into. Challenge Wet Work starts at 6 a.m. The rodeo starts at 10 a.m. You got the APA feature steer ride. And then, of course, bar opens at 12 noon lunchtime to 11:30 p.m. And DJ, of course, again, 8 p.m. to 11:30 p.m., just like Friday night, same as Saturday. And then Sunday, of course, is the last day. You got the Gymkhana kicking off at 7 a.m., rodeo to follow, clothing, food stalls, gate entry prizes for single day entry. You got adults for 25, children for 10, family for $50. Or you can get the whole weekend pass for an adult, $40 for the whole weekend, $15 for a child. Or basically, you might as well just go the whole weekend family pass for $70. That's my suggestion, I reckon. But yeah, it's going to be an absolute great 4 days in August this weekend, folks. This weekend. Thursday, Friday, Saturday, and Sunday, the Derby Outback Rodeo and Camp Draft.
1: Word ketchup control, he brother heart can't look him, and he brother driven one to everybody. Somebody doom the gen, look at one thing over and over, make him them pride, shame, mix up. Children but child, no good way. Didn't word career golem, family and domestic violence. 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

Island Sugar, Kings of Leon rocking us up, Sex is on Fire, and it's 2 minutes away from 2 o'clock. Hopefully we can switch over again to the National Indigenous Radio Service news at the top of the hour, and then we'll have the weather and the time times, and then we'll be straight back with the last hour of the Muddy Waters show, folks. Hey, a quick message before we do. Wurundjeri Aboriginal Corporation, big good afternoon to all the folks at Wurundjeri. They just want to give out a friendly reminder to the community that the Derby Transport and Licensing Services hours are now Wednesday, 10:30 a.m. to 3:30 p.m. closed, 12:30 to 1 p.m. for lunch. Thursday is 8 a.m. to 3:30 p.m. closed, 12:30 to 1 p.m. lunch again. And then Friday, of course, they are open 8 a.m. to 11 a.m. and they do not operate on Monday, Tuesday, Saturday or Sunday on the weekend. Their operating hours may change without notice. They will do their best to keep the community informed of any changes as soon as possible. For help outside these times, please call the Department of Transport, 13 11 56. That's 13 11 56. Between the hours of 7 a.m. and 5:30 p.m. Monday to Friday, excluding, of course, public holidays. A little bit of an instrumental to take us up into the news.

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1: Hey there, it's Harrison Peterson from NIRS News, coming to you from the lands of the Yuggera and Turrbal peoples. The number of positive bird flu cases in Australia has risen to 81. Another 23 native seabirds have tested positive for the H5 strain. The new cases are of greater crested terns from Kangaroo Island and the Limestone Coast, according to SA's Primary Industries Department. Another 28 suspected cases have been sent to Victoria for final testing and confirmation. Bird flu could wipe out 20 to 40% of little penguins at a colony on Melbourne's Bayside. Ecologist Lana Austin is from Earth Care St Kilda. She told the ABC, "It's hard knowing how the native flightless seabirds will respond to the virus."
2: Bird flu is most likely to arrive at our colony at St Kilda. How bad it will be, we don't know yet. Because we just don't have data on how little penguins will respond. Because little penguins are only found in Australia and New Zealand, we're really kind of waiting to see.
1: The St Kilda colony has around 1,400 birds. Longer overlapping fire seasons in the southern and northern hemispheres could leave Australia without some firefighting aircraft where they're needed most. That's what the former New South Wales Fire and Rescue Commissioner, Greg Mullins, says. Mr. Mullins says the firefighting aircraft is shared globally during fire seasons. He told the ABC the large air tanker owned by the New South Wales government is currently being used in California.
3: I'm hoping the fire season in the north doesn't continue too late, because we could find early in our fire season there's restrictions on us accessing those aircraft, those same aircraft that we'll want to bring here.
1: By analysing animal DNA found in the stomachs of feral cats, conservationists could get a better understanding of what endangered species are being targeted by the pests.
4: Often our most threatened species are by definition the rarest, so they're not going to occur that often in diet studies because they're just not abundant in the landscape. And those are the ones that are most important to be detected, so that we know that they are still present in the landscape, but also that they are still being targeted by cats.
1: That's Ollie Aylin there, a PhD candidate from the University of New South Wales. In a new study, Mr. Aylin and other researchers have found DNA analysis can give a clearer picture of what animals are being eaten by feral cats. The paper says if the testing method is used more widely, it could find feral cats are eating more than a billion native animals a year. A Pacific island has changed its name. Details and other stories after this.
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6: Program sponsor.
1: One of the Pacific's smallest nations is making a big change. Nauru is reclaiming its traditional indigenous name. It'll now be known as the Republic of Nauru. Spider-Man has smashed Australian box office records, becoming the biggest movie opening of the year. The latest Marvel film, Spider-Man: Brand New Day, pulled in more than $30 million over its opening weekend. In sport and in rugby league, Matt King will step away from his club commitments at the end of the season to take over as New South Wales' State of Origin coach. He signed a two-year contract with an option for a third to replace Laurie Daly. King says he knows how important the team is to Blues fans.
7: To the people in New South Wales who ultimately we all play for, I know how special this team is for everyone in New South Wales. And as I promised earlier, you'll have my full and undivided attention to make sure that we get the best out of our playing group and out of the program, and we continue to make New South Wales Rugby League a really strong organisation.
1: And that's been the latest from NIRS News.
6: If you want to make sure you never miss one of your favourite programs on 6DBY, be sure to download the Community Radio Plus app, wherever you might be in the Kimberleys.
8: Yes, and we're here in good old Derby Town, and we got the weather for you right now. Kimberley District forecast for the rest of today, Tuesday, the 4th of August. Sunny across the Kimberley, winds becoming light in the late afternoon, those lovely east, southeasterly breeze. Max temperatures today, 29 for Lumberdina, 30 for Halls Creek, 31 for Argyle, 32 for Broome and Derby. Derby expecting a minimum of 13 tonight. Bidjadanga, Fitzroy Crossing, Kalumburoo, Kununurra and Wyndham, all with a top of 33 today. Sunrise at 11 minutes past 6 in the morning. Don't forget to slip, slop and slap, hat, sunnies and sunscreen if you're out and about in the sun, and carry that bottle of water around with you. Stay hydrated. Sunset at 5:33 p.m. this afternoon if you want to get a good pick for the social media. Fire danger today, moderate is the rating for the Kimberley Inland, North Kimberley and the Derby coastal areas. No rating for the Broome Coast, but be very careful out there when lighting, camping and fishing fires. Make sure you dump that big bucket of water on it. That's the best way to take care of it and put that fire out and keep that area safe for the next lot of mob who's going to come along and use it. Take a couple of garbage bags out with you. Take your rubbish home with you as well. Keep the country beautiful, folks. Do not rubbish it. Moon phase, last quarter moon, Thursday the 6th of August, and tide times for today. A 1.4 meter low was at 12 o'clock today, lunchtime. So it will stay low until 2-ish. So it should be on the turn right now and starting to slowly roll back the other way, coming on in. And there should be a 10.5 meter high at 5:21 p.m. this afternoon. Should be good fishing this afternoon here in Derby Town. Yep, tide should be rolling in right now. It's 7 minutes past 2.
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0: The Derby Speedway Club 2026 race calendar. June the 19th and 20th, the Boab Spectacular. July the 25th, All Division Point Meeting. August the 21st and 22nd, the Donny Archer Memorial with the Westralia Cup for the first time here in Derby. And lastly, on September the 11th and 12th, the Yakamunga Stampede.
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Salt and Pepper Shoot. Matchbox 20 in there with Disease and Lady Gaga. Poker Face kicking off the last hour of the Muddy Waters Show. Great to have your company. 19 minutes past two. Hey, just a quick heads up. For those kids who are thinking about heading down to the Derby Rodeo with your e-scooter or your e-bike or whatever little e-electric thing that you have, guess what? You can't do it. Don't bring your e-scooter down to the rodeo this weekend because they're going to tell you you're not allowed in with it. Yes, to help keep the event safe and enjoyable for everyone, e-bikes and e-scooters, those electric scooters, are not permitted within the event grounds during the Derby, Outback Rodeo and Camp Draft. With horses, livestock, competitors and families moving throughout the grounds, this helps reduce the risk of accidents and ensures a safe environment for all. We appreciate everyone's cooperation and thank you for helping make this a safe and enjoyable event. Enjoyable event for competitors, volunteers, and spectators alike. So we hope to see you this weekend at the Deadly Derby Rodeo in Gymkhana. Yes, the Derby Outback Rodeo and Camp Draft. Kids, adults, whoever you may be, if you own an e-scooter or an e-bike, do not bring it this weekend to the rodeo grounds because you won't be allowed to take it in. Pardon me, folks. And just a little heads up. Be good afternoon to Big Barra. How you doing this afternoon, Big Barra and the crew down there? They got a new notice board up. Yes, and they want you to send in photos of your biggest catch. Yes, show us your big catch, they say. Have you landed a massive barra, a threadfin, mud crab, or another deadly catch? Bring in a photo or send it to us and we'll proudly add it to our catch wall. Don't forget to include your name and what you caught and where the lucky spot is so everyone else can go there and catch the same thing. Nah, only joking. But yeah, don't forget to include your name, what you caught, where the lucky spot is, and the size as well of your big catch. So there you go. Just a heads up. Big Barra, if you caught something nice and big, definitely send them a pic of it and the details, and they'll pin it up on their notice board so everybody else can know that you got the biggest. Are you interested in joining a run club? Well, check out this Thursday and every Thursday, the Derby Run Club. 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

0: 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For an adult, it is $80, and for same-day return, it is $120. 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

0: Yeah, some of the Moroccan indigenous music here on your local indigenous radio station, Lalgari. Blackstorm with Desert Calling, Dr. Hook Jeremiah. Well, he was a bullfrog, apparently. And Adam Brand with a great country, the Anzac. It's 25 minutes away from 3. And hey, don't forget, today is Tuesday. So guess what happens in Derby Town? At the local Spinny. Yes, the Spinifex Hotel. Just wanted to say good afternoon, Derby. Friendly reminder that if we don't get enough bookings ahead of time, we may unfortunately have to cancel. And we don't want to cancel trivia night. Yes, send us a message on Facebook or give us a call on 9191-0000 before 4 p.m. on Tuesday. That's today, the 3rd of August, to book your spot. So see yous tonight. Cool prizes, free entry, great fun for trivia night at the Spinny tonight. If you want to get in on a team or book your team in, definitely message or Facebook them now, 9191-0000 before 4 p.m. this afternoon. So you got another hour and a bit still to go to get your team in. If you haven't got your team in already for trivia night at the Spinny tonight. And if you're looking for somewhere to get dinner tonight, there's a few places here in Derby Town. You can hit up Gilla Cafe for some lovely pizza, your pasta experience, or maybe you want to head around the corner to Cairo Cafe for maybe some kebabs or pizza or something like that. Or I tell you what, Abuelita's is a very good place to go. That's the best hole-in-the-wall place here in Derby, according to me personally. Abuelita's, great place to go for dinner tonight. But guess what? Louis Chinese Restaurant is open tonight. Chicken vegetables, chicken plum sauce, the beef satays, the beef veggies with the lemongrass, the sweet and sour sauce, salt pork, the veggies, the stir-fried noodles, the fried rice, all of that will be ready at 5 p.m. this afternoon. Plus satay sticks, spring rolls, roasted duck, chicken wings, and cook-to-order dishes until 8:30 p.m. unless sold out earlier. Louis Chinese Restaurant, opening very soon in the next couple of hours at about 5 p.m. if you're looking to get some lovely Chinese for dinner tonight.
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1: Ishmael Barunga with I Swear. After releasing an album with his band Loaded Dice, Ishmael takes his music in a new direction with this release, heavily inspired by desert reggae, R&B and 80s pop. The result has a strong 80s synth pop feel that's still uniquely Ishmael. You can hear and read more all about it on larakarisound.com.au. Eleven minutes away from 3 o'clock, almost my cue to kick it on out of here, folks. Got a bit of Paul Kelly coming up, but we had some Cap Carter in there with the sequel. Some Charlie Puth featuring Meghan Trainor, of course, Marvin Gaye, and Prince, the man, the legend himself, with When Doves Cry. What do you think? Was Prince bigger than Michael Jackson, or was Michael Jackson bigger than Prince, or are they pretty much same? Or who's your preferred artist? Do you like Prince over Michael Jackson, or do you like Michael Jackson over Prince? Two totally different people that sing two totally different ways and prefer them for two totally different things. That's my personal thoughts. 10 minutes away from three, getting close, like I said, to the top of the hour. And coming up next is The Backyard Show with Aaron Shadforth. So stay tuned for that. I might just get him in to have a quick little chat to see what's coming up in his show today. I seen he had some Screen Rant stuff up, so I'd like to know what he's going to be having in his program today. But right now, a little bit of Paul Kelly for you. Deeper Water.

0: can't get any better than a bit of Paul Kelly, Deeper Water. And if you didn't know, he released a brand new album last year. Google it. Check it out. It's pretty good. And we got it, and I've been playing the main song off it as well. And right now in the studios, I do have with me for a quick chat, because he's coming up next, and he's been missing for a while as well. But we do have in the studio Mr. Aaron Shadforth.
1: Hello,
0: of course.
1: Hello.
0: And he does the Backyard Show every Tuesday afternoon, straight up after the Muddy Waters Show. And
1: yep.
0: What have you got lined up for the program today?
1: Oh, I got 5 different anime reboots and remakes coming in 2026 and beyond.
0: What?
1: Yep.
0: 5. What's the 5?
1: Ooh,
0: or should we save it for the program?
1: We gotta save that.
0: Give us one big one anyway.
1: The big one right off the bat is... Hold on. Part of the thing. Dragon Ball is getting another reboot, of course.
0: Can you hit a pause on that?
1: Yeah.
0: Or turn the volume down?
1: Yeah, no. This damn webpage.
0: Dragon Ball Z, eh?
1: Yep. It's rebooting part of Beerus's story. So we're going to be learning about the God of Destruction more than, hey, I blew up my homeworld full of zombies to prove I am worthy of being a God of Destruction, Zeno-sama.
0: Okay.
1: So we're going to learn more about him and his mysterious backstory, because we don't have much of that other than that.
0: Okay, I know there's one fella out there who named his son Gohan that's going to be very, very interested in this.
1: Oh, definitely. And yep. Then Magic Knight Rayearth, that's getting a reboot.
0: Okay.
1: That is actually being released in 2026, October 7th, 3 days before your birthday.
0: Okay, so that's 2 of the 5 big anime franchises that's going to get a reboot. What else you got in your program today?
1: I also have 8 Lord of the Ring characters that are more terrifying than the Balrog.
0: Oh, okay.
1: And yeah, this is the author's opinion of the article, to be honest.
0: Yeah.
1: They have the Nazgul.
0: The Nazgul, yeah.
1: Yep. Then they got Ungoliath.
0: Yep.
1: The Spider.
0: That's the one I was thinking of, yeah.
1: The nameless things that live below
0: the
1: Middle
0: thing
1: Earth.
0: That Sam and Frodo took on, the spider that they, is that the Ungoliath, or is that
1: that's actually, I think it's,
0: or is that related to the Ungoliath?
1: I think there's related. I think he was part of the offspring.
0: Yeah, because the Ungoliath is the big
1: ugly one with
0: the originator
1: eyes.
0: Of it all, like, yeah, of the species.
1: Yep.
0: Yeah. Anyway, what else you got lined up in the program?
1: I can't decide between talking about this new Attack on Titans 3 game, which wraps up the latest season of the anime,
0: yep.
1: Which has going to be major spoilers if you have not watched it.
0: Yeah.
1: But, oh, it is such a good ending. Or I talk about this very good, very wholesome farming simulator and open world game that has been taken off and... Harvest Moon is what it's called.
0: Oh, okay.
1: Yeah,
0: so you're flipping up between those two.
1: Mm-hmm.
0: Yeah. So we'll find out in the program today. So 5 anime reboots, a whole look at some...
1: Balrog creatures.
0: Lord of the Rings creatures that were more dangerous than Balrog himself.
1: He brings up the nameless things, stuff that Gandalf fought after the Balrog.
0: This is the stuff that you learn in the books that you do not see in the movie.
1: Mm-hmm.
0: Like, I love the book. I read the book, the very first one, The Hobbit.
1: I've read two different dragons on the list.
0: Yes, I've read The Hobbit. And I like in the book, you learn where Stinger comes from.
1: Mm-hmm.
0: You know, there's a whole backstory on Stinger. So I love the books way more than the movies, of course. But yeah, that's all coming up in the program. Aaron Shadforth on the Backyard Show every Tuesday here on 60BY 97.9 FM. Anything else to say to the listeners?
1: Sorry, I've been missing for a bit. I've been traveling.
0: And hopefully he doesn't go somewhere we don't want him to go and he'll still be with us.
1: No.
0: So you can September to converge with us.
1: Yes.
0: I only got one wing, so I need someone to help me with everything else. No worries. That's it. That's what's coming up with Aaron Shadforth on the Backyard Show today. It sounds very, very, very, very interesting. I'm going to be listening in as well, enjoying a cup of coffee.
1: But it's got an hour and a half stuck here as well, so he's going to have to sit through at least half my show.
0: Yeah. No worries. Well, that's it. I got a minute away from 3 o'clock. I'm out of here. I'll catch you all tomorrow. Same time, same place. Apologies for my rants and raves today, but that's something everybody needs to get out of the system every once in a while. But that's it. I'll catch you tomorrow. Same time, same place.
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0: Ooh, don't you just love it when Aaron's back in the building? 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Oh, I'm going to jump straight into it, eh? I'm not even going to muck around today. Oh, I'm going to start off with the five anime remakes and reboots coming in 2026 and beyond. Because, as we know, last year we've seen a wealth of animes get remakes, such as Yaiba, the Samurai Legend, and Cat's Eye. Very, very beloved IPs. But I'm here to tell you that Dragon Ball Super Beerus is going to be coming. Toei Animation is pulling out all stops to celebrate Dragon Ball's 40th anniversary in grand style. Damn, it's turning 40. Damn, that series is old. Oh my lord, how long has that been gone? Reworking one of anime's most controversial arcs into a brand new version that does the justice to the god of destruction, Beerus. This new anime, titled Dragon Ball Series, Dragon Ball Super Beerus, and slated for the fall of 2026, serves as a reimagining of the anime arc that adapts the events of the movie Battle of Gods. Ooh, there's going to be so many fight schemes and so many screaming people in this. Up next is Magic Knight Ray Earth, that is released on October 7th, 2026. It is by Studio ENH Production. And the streaming platform has yet to be confirmed. Oh, Isekai fans. The remake of Magic Knight Ray Earth, an anime considered one of the pillars in the genre of Isekai. The remake commemorates the anime's 30th anniversary and can be described as a modern take on Clamp's story. Although ENH Production is a relatively new studio, Magic Knight's Ray Earth new trailer already hints at high-quality animations. Ooh, furthermore, the character redesigns, while retaining an unmistakable 90s aesthetic, are perfectly suited to appeal to the new generation of fans. One Piece. The release window is in February 2026. Studio Wit streaming to Netflix. One Piece remake would release the original anime and had ever concluded. Yet the fact remains, after 25 years on air, the series early episodes by Toei Animation, suffer from both dated animation and uneven pacing. Consequently, the One Piece is set to become the ideal entry point for the viewers, with a few episodes due to having a more condensed narrative, and offer a refreshing visuals for everyone in the series. So glad they are rebooting and remaking those earlier episodes. But guess who's back? Astro Boy. Astro Boy is getting a reboot. The release window is next year, 2027. It is with studios Method Animation, Shibuya International, and Tezuki Productions. And it will be streaming to platform Wonderland Junior TV. More than 60, we all know Astro Boy, but it's getting a reboot by this, it was originally announced in 2022 to be developed by the creator of all people, Thomas Arstruck, the creator of Miraculous Tales of Ladybug and Cat Noir. Unfortunately, the director stated on his official book that he'd left due to artistic disagreements, noting the reboot aims to target young children, unlike the scope of Tenzaki's original story. So yeah, they're going to dumb it down a bit. Unfortunate. But World Trigger is back, so let's go! Oh man, announcing a World Trigger remake at Jump Festa 2026. The announcement was accompanied by promotional imagery featuring Yuma Kuga, confirming that the remake will cover the first season of World Trigger, which premiered in 2014. That is a good distance, a whale ago now. A whale ago. Ah, yes, new words. But I'm going to get back to music because y'all are probably sick of my voice already. But that there was Marina and the Diamonds with Ancient Dreams in a Modern Land, and then Marino with I'm Doing Fine and Aidan Jones, Mr. Sunshine. Up next, though, it is Electric Fields, Gold Energy, and just letting you know, it is 14 minutes past 3. So, enjoy yourselves, be safe.
1: The Shire of Derby, West Kimberley, is doing a new master plan for sport and recreation in Derby. This is going to help the Shire to prioritise investment and seek funding to improve the existing sport and recreation facilities in town. The project is underway, and the consultant team wants to hear from the community about what is important to you, what is working and should stay as is, what needs improving, and what is missing. The things that are included in this study are the Nicholson Oval, the Derby Memorial Swimming Pool, the Derby Rec Centre, the Rodeo Grounds, the Golf Course, the Derby Sportsman Club, and the Turf Club. The project will run until March 2027, when the completed master plan will be available. There will be opportunities to talk to the consultant team and the Shire about the project and share your thoughts and ideas to make the sports and recreation infrastructure in Derby better. The consultant team will be at the CWA markets this Saturday the 18th of July, so come on down and have a yarn. There will be a project hub set up at the Norval Gallery where you can contribute. So head to the Norval Gallery and have a look at the display and leave your comments. There is also a survey with a QR link available on the posters at the Norval Gallery and on the Shire's website. The team will also be booking meetings this week and planning more community events, so get in touch and have your say. Head to the Shire of Derby and West Kimberley website for the survey link, where you can also leave your contact details if you want to be involved in the planning.

Derby District High School is now a scooter-free school. No electric scooters on school grounds. Electric scooters are not permitted to be ridden, stored, parked or charged on school grounds at Derby District High School. Western Australian law, what families need to know and age rules. Riders must be legal riding age under WA road rules. Students under the legal age must not ride electric scooters on public roads or paths. Helmets are law. A helmet is mandatory for all riders. And police can fine riders. Fines and other penalties apply for unsafe, illegal or underage riding. No charging at school. For safety reasons, scooters and batteries must not be charged at school. Lithium batteries pose a fire risk if damaged or incorrectly charged. Why are we scooter-free? Student safety, reduced fire risk, and clear supervision and traffic management, and consistent with duty of care obligations. Derby District High School, thank you for helping keep our school safe.

0: Oh, don't you just love the way that song ends by Mother Mother? That was Hayloft. I love that song. I can't get over it. And then before that, we had Alan Walker with Alone and Electric Fields with Gold Energy. You're still tuned into 97.9 FM Lalgari Radio with me here, Aaron, on the Backyard Show. It is 26 minutes past 3, and I just couldn't help myself either, so I jumped in a bit earlier again as well to talk to you about the 8 Lord of the Rings creatures more terrifying than the Balrog. Because if you see a Balrog, you're supposed to flee, you fools. But we have the Nazgul, among the most effective horror creatures Tolkien ever devised. Regular men, slowly turned and corrupted by rings of power and then eroded and faded into the shadow world under Sauron's control. By the time they are the ghostly vectors chasing Frodo Baggins and Samwise Gamgee in The Lord of the Rings. Whew. They go into more detail about them, but I don't want to spoil, so you're going to have to read the books in the series yourself. Ungoliath the Spider. Shelob is terrifying enough, but her mother, Shelob, is also the spider that lives in the forest that you see in Lord of the Rings. Her mother, Ungoliath, makes her seem almost tame. An ancient spirit who took the form of a gigantic spider and became one of the most destructive creatures in Tolkien's mythology. During the Cheers of the Trees, she allied with Morgoth. Ooh. I'm not gonna... And then the Nameless Things are among the most mysterious horrors Tolkien ever created. Gandalf only ever briefly mentions them, and that is after the battle with Durin's Bane. He was pursuing the Balrog. Turns out the Balrog and him are also kind of related in lore-wise. And then they exist under the world itself, devouring and chewing on the roots of the world. Then we got Ancelong, the titanic winged dragon. Oh, the sheer size is a measure of terror. The Ancelong the Black has few rivals, created by Morgoth during the First Age. Ancelong was the greatest dragon to ever exist. He appeared during the War of Wrath, the catastrophic conflict that ended Morgoth's reign. Unlike Smaug, who could devastate a city, Ancelong was a weapon designed for war on an almost imaginable scale. And then a little bit more feral, we got Karakoroth the werewolf. Karakoroth was the greatest werewolf ever bred by Morgoth, one of the deadliest creatures of the First Age. He was originally a massive beast. Karakoroth became even more dangerous after biting Beren's hand and swallowing a Simile. The holy jewel burned from within, driving him into a frenzy of pain and madness. He responded by one of the most destructive rampages in Tolkien's mythology as well. He too threw armies, slaughtered warriors, and spread chaos everywhere he went. The hunt. They had greatest heroes of that age to catch him. Which also resulted in the death of Huan, the legendary hound of Valinor. The fact that Huan even struggled against him demonstrates just how terrifying the beast had become. And then Gullarung, the dragon. While Ancelong was large, Gullarung was he's a entirely different beast. You can't mess with this man. His greatest weapon was his voice. He could place individuals under powerful enchantments, erase memories, and twist people's perceptions of reality. This man destroyed effortlessly one of the greatest elven kingdoms of the First Age. And then there's the Dark Lord Morgoth himself. Before Sauron served Morgoth. That's where he got all his stuff from. He corrupted countless creatures, created armies of monsters, and spent ages trying to dominate creation itself. Dragons, Balrogs, and numerous other horrors ultimately trace their origins back to him. And then the Watcher in the Water. Ooh, that is another beast that you don't want to mess with. It briefly appears outside Moria, yet it leaves... You know that giant tentacle monster? That's what I'm talking about. It is scary, man. That thing, I don't even like looking at it. Anyway, up next is a little bit of an ad, then Sabaton with their song Camouflage. It's a bonus track off one of their albums. And then Linkin Park with Heavy is the Crown. I love that song. Ah, it is 30 minutes past 3. I hope you're all having a lovely, lovely Tuesday afternoon.
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Yeah, I'm back again. I couldn't give you mob that much of a break. You mob love my voice. That's why you tune in. Anyway, jokes. It is 19 minutes to 4. 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

0: with this, it is a farming simulator game, and everyone loves farming simulators. You just gotta have patience for them. I tell you what, the series Harvest Moon is such a good series. So, all right, and we're about to dig into it. It isn't uncommon to see genres that once had absolutely nothing to do with each other, like the open world genre or other Breath of the Wild. So, Zelda Breath of the Wild game mechanics are going to be added into this latest series. But Harvest Moon, Echoes of Terraria, goes one step further, practically turning Harvest Moon into Breath of the Wild. You will often see Breath of the Wild shortened to B-O-T-W. That is Breath of the Wild. Aside from combat, because it's a farming simulator, who are we going to be boxing with? The neighbors. The newest Harvest Moon title adopts practically every element that one would expect from a Breath of the Wild-like game. From the aforementioned sprawling worlds packed with various diverse biomes to hidden caves filled with ore together and power statues that offer puzzles to complete, because there's always a lovely... It's got nice little puzzle games. Not often. It's just somehow. Sometimes it's part of how you progress the story. Sometimes it isn't. This is so much fun, I tell you what. You mob just got to play it for yourself. Okay, it isn't going to be an exact one-to-one replica, obviously. It is a different game. But Echoes of Terraria actually introduces a number of unique mechanics, such as animals that travel alongside the player. So, not only do we have pet cows now, they can travel with us in the herd. I think I might need to buy this, actually. And it kind of has... Basically, if you know your games, this is Stardew Valley with Breath of the Wild game mechanics and openness. And from previous interactions of this game, it's always been very nice. Very nice. I suggest you mob do it. I want to talk more, but I like the music that's coming up next too much. Marina and the Diamonds, Oh No, and then Lewis Capaldi, Someone You Love. I hope you all stay tuned. This is a lovely Tuesday afternoon on The Backyard Show with me, Aaron.
1: Hello. My name is Jason, and I'm from Holder Rosary School, Year 5, and you're listening to 6TVY.

0: Are you interested in joining a run club? 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
1: Okay, it's 9 minutes to four. I'm going to work a little bit of magic here, and I'm going to get I'm going to tell you a little about Attack on Titans 3, the game. Official release date and special edition reveal. So, despite only being announced a bit over a month ago, the critically acclaimed anime Attack on Titan is officially returning this year with a highly anticipated release of the Attack on Titan 3 game. Aside from offering the final game in the beloved trilogy, oh my god, the trilogy is good, I must say. Those games aged all right. They aged all right. Attack on Titans 3 will fully adapt the entire story of the entire series from the start while offering original character stories and brand new perceptives. I can't speak, damn. From the franchise's most iconic eras when it was released. When it releases this winter, you will be able to get it on the PlayStation 5, Xbox Series X and X, PC, and even Switch 2. Switch 2 will have to wait, though. Anyway, this is the last of my show that there was Lewis Capaldi with Someone You Loved. Up next is Deviant Art with Under the Weather, A Station ID, and then Hatsune Miku, Akita Neru, and I've forgotten, what's her damn name? Kasane Teto. A bunch of virtual singers who are built off voice box. I'm going to give you a bit of an understanding. So Hatsune Miku, they're all just people who've, actress and actors who've, you know, just made random sounds, random noises, voices, and they've just auto-tuned that voice to like really high, really low, very squeaky and stuff like that, but it's really good. Anyway, I'm going to leave you all to that. This is the last of my show. I hope you all enjoyed today. I hope you all tune in next week. Love y'all.

Janine Elizabeth. I'm from Apprenticeship Support Australia, and you're listening to 6DBY. 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

Hi, this is Chad from the Tackling Indigenous Smoking Team at DAS, and you're listening to 6TBY Lulgiddy Radio. And remember, the craving of a cigarette is temporary. The effect it will have on your body is long-lasting.

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master for a quart of wine. 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

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Well, spinning yarns and telling jokes. 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So have a sip and roll some smokes. We'd smoke tailor-mades if we could.

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But if things got tight, we had to bite.

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How's the castle built of people you pretend to care about? Just what you wanted. 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

Ishmael Baranga with I Swear. After releasing an album with his band Loaded Dice, Ishmael takes his music in a new direction with this release, heavily inspired by desert reggae, R&B and 80s pop. The result has a strong 80s synth pop feel that's still uniquely Ishmael. You can hear and read more all about it on larakarisound.com.au.

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0: 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Because they got that short stay there.
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The Shire of Derby West Kimberley is doing a new master plan for sport and recreation in Derby. This is going to help the Shire to prioritise investment and seek funding to improve the existing sport and recreation facilities in town. The project is underway and the consultant team wants to hear from the community about what is important to you. What is working and should stay as is, what needs improving, and what is missing. The things that are included in this study are the Nicholson Oval, the Derby Memorial Swimming Pool, the Derby Rec Centre, the Rodeo Grounds, the Golf Course, the Derby Sportsman Club, and the Turf Club. The project will run until March 2027 when the completed master plan will be available. There will be opportunities to talk to the consultant team and the Shire about the project and share your thoughts and ideas to make the sports and recreation infrastructure in Derby better. The consultant team will be at the CWA Markets this Saturday the 18th of July, so come on down and have a yarn. There will be a project hub set up at the Norval Gallery where you can contribute. So head to the Norval Gallery and have a look at the display and leave your comments. There is also a survey with a QR link available on the posters at the Norval Gallery and on the Shire's website. The team will also be booking meetings this week and planning more community events, so get in touch and have your say. Head to the Shire of Derby and West Kimberley website for the survey link, where you can also leave your contact details if you want to be involved in the planning.

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1: I'm Aisha and you're listening to 6DBY. 'Cause it's deadly.

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dreams of someone so long ago. He had to leave alone 'cause the road wouldn't let him go.

Hey, you mob. COVID has affected our communities in a way we could never have imagined. And many people have already had COVID, maybe once, maybe twice. But you can still protect yourself, your family, and your children from the risk of getting really sick from COVID-19 by making sure you have your COVID needles and booster shots. This includes our kids. Did you know that all children aged 5 years and over can get a COVID vaccine right now? And some little ones, less than 5 years old, are at more risk of getting really sick from COVID, so they can get their vaccine too. This includes kids who have a disability or have different medical issues. If you need some help in understanding why vaccinating our kids is important and to find out if they're eligible for the COVID-19 vaccine, have a yarn with your doctor or nurse at the clinic today.

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0: Derby District High School is now a scooter-free school. No electric scooters on school grounds. Electric scooters are not permitted to be ridden, stored, parked or charged on school grounds at Derby District High School. Western Australian law, what families need to know and age rules. Riders must be legal riding age under WA road rules. Students under the legal age must not ride electric scooters on public roads or paths. Helmets are law. A helmet is mandatory for all riders. And police can fine riders. Fines and other penalties apply for unsafe, illegal or underage riding. No charging at school. For safety reasons, scooters and batteries must not be charged at school. Lithium batteries pose a fire risk if damaged or incorrectly charged. Why are we scooter-free? Student safety, reduced fire risk, and clear supervision and traffic management, and consistent with duty of care obligations. Derby District High School, thank you for helping keep our school safe.
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1: Here's another story from Johnny Ross. Tells us funny stories about fishing in Tumblegoodan.
2: I remember going out with a bloke called Ross Jones and our Hargrave. We went out the old Langy and was trolling in Telegraph Pool. You know where people go swim this side of the bridge, this side of Willey Road, us to follow them down the river? Yeah, Tumblegoodan. And you know, you get some of them old gum trees that just above water level and they run for 3 or 4 feet and they go up, straight up, and they like a fork. And one day we was trawling out there and came back. Because when we bring the dinghy in, we used to park it in between the fork of the trees and we could pass stuff. And we'd, you know, God, we had, I don't know, 14 or 15 barrels on board. And I said to them, you know, look, what are we going to do with this much fish? And they said, no, we got plans for this. And I said, oh, well, I'll just have one for home. You bloke can have the rest. And Ross had his son with us. And he jumped off first. I jumped off behind him. And me and him carting all the stuff. And these two oldies doing the other rest. You know, Ross was pulling out the motor from the back. And Nookie was Hargrave. He was passing all this heavy stuff to me. And I was passing it on to Ross young bloke. And everything was going good. The motor, no worries. Carried the motor out, and all was left now was the fuel tank. And I don't know what happened. Ross was standing behind the dinghy somewhere, and Nookie wanted to pass me the fuel tank. When he lifted the tank towards me, and I couldn't reach it, and I tried to reach it, and he came more on one edge, and that dinghy just tipped on his side, but didn't take any water, but he tipped on his side, and Nookie went straight down the drink, see? And it was deep just down there. And he dropped the tank and he went straight down. And as he was going down, he grabbed anything that was there and he grabbed Jonesy around the leg, see? And as he disappeared, Jonesy was behind him disappearing too, straight down the drink. And Nookie was first inside the water and straight down. But he came straight up like he hit a springboard underneath, and he came straight up like then he landed on top of that one of the branches. And behind him, in a few seconds, was Ross Jones. You know, scratching me, Jesus Christ, I've never seen anything like this in my life. And I was having a few beers that night before, and I was a bit crooked from the grog. And I was looking at both of them, you know, and I thought, shit, they're not even wet, these two buggers. And Nookie looked at Ross and he said, you wet, bro? Well, I had to laugh. And I said, there you go, buggers, reckon, come to church. I said, you reckon Jesus Christ didn't walk on water? Look at you two. He said, you wet, bro? Two of them went down. The first one went down, he came off first, like springboard. And there used to be crocs in that place, and they knew. But when we used to be trawling there, nice to take other boys from work. And Lewis used to get caught with branches underneath. And nice to tell him, you know, you break it, you know. Pull it out, or put your rod in there and just flick it out, no? Just to dive in there and pull the rod, things out. And just up the road there, Westergaard used to cart sand from there. And blimey, there's a croc used to be laying there, and he could drive around with his big loader picking up sand. That old croc would be laying there in the sandbar with his mouth wide open, and I thought, oh, God, this mob crazy. No, but I thought that was the most funniest thing. These two came out of the water, and they didn't look wet to me. Yeah, and I said to them, well, now you blokes, believe me. I said, Jesus Christ walked on water. I said, look at you two guys.

plate. He finds a convenient streetlight

0: The Derby Speedway Club 2026 race calendar. June the 19th and 20th, the Boab Spectacular. July the 25th, All Division Point Meeting. August the 21st and 22nd, the Donny Archer Memorial with the Westralia Cup for the first time here in Derby. And lastly, on September the 11th and 12th, the Yakamunga Stampede.
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0: Tune in to Leon Yarns every Thursday at 11 a.m. to get tips and advice on looking after your well-being from the social and emotional well-being team from DARS, Derby Aboriginal Health Service, right here on Lalgadi Radio.
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music fill your health. I call it Steve Brule. Like this doctor, it puts a smile on my face. Silly things that make me roll around on the floor and LOL, now that I will chase every chance I get. Make no mistake, I'm sick of dwelling, sick of sitting, sick of thinking all these thoughts about flaws and regrets. Pause and reflect, but always look forward, protect yours, but please don't project all that pain onto them. Lead by example, smother that fire. I'm not spreading this sickness anymore. I desire for bigger things, now I'm seeing this picture clear. Far from perfect, but I'm working to get near. I could steer this boat with my own too, but it's more fun to do it with you. I'ma start a ripple effect to affect those I love. Let's make a wave. It's pretty simple. It's

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I'm gonna laugh like a kookaburra every single day and wake up with a smile on my face. I awake on the right side of bed, but for some like me, that shit's easy to say. Some don't have that in the first place. A place to rest their head, feel loved, warm, secure and safe. Over a billion stories never heard, unsung truths, distant like our memories fade. 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

Times on my quest, some relate, some don't, some hate, and that's cool. I try my best to be me at all times, an MC, just a mammal like you, trying to survive. I'm a fool, yeah, I know. I've accepted this fact and I'm happy with this, but I don't think I'm better in any shape or form. Your opinions if you must, but remember this, I will keep on smiling every day I exist. I'm gonna laugh like a kookaburra, laugh like a kookaburra, laugh like a kookaburra.

Yes, Naya. Cool, Naya. Who am I? It's just the girl, them sugar. All right. Here, Anna.

Coercive control can be hard to see and is different for everyone. It's when someone does something bad over and over, making them feel scared, shame, confused, lonely, and no good. It's part of family and domestic violence, but it's not physical. It's called coercive control. To find out more, look up wa.gov.au/coercive control. Spoken by Aboriginal Interpreting WA. 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

0: The LUMA bus service runs Tuesday and Thursday in school term. They depart LUMA at 8 a.m. and later on in the afternoon depart Derby at 11:30 a.m. For adults, it is $60 with same-day return being $90. For children, it is $40 and same-day return being $60. And finally, for infants, it is $20.
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Ishmael Barunga with I Swear. After releasing an album with his band Loaded Dice, Ishmael takes his music in a new direction with this release heavily inspired by desert reggae, R&B and 80s pop. The result has a strong 80s synth pop feel that's still uniquely Ishmael. You can hear and read more all about it on larkarisound.com.au.

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3: For the Brekkie Rap with OJ the DJ.

Yeah, a bit of Pink Floyd there, kicking us off for this morning with Time. That is, of course, coming off that great album, Dark Side of the Moon. I really want to do just maybe a morning where we just play that whole album because it is just fantastic. Before that, we did have Velvet Trip with It Don't Matter and also a bit of Sweater Curse, kicking us off for the 7 o'clock hour with Close. Good morning, of course. Right now, you're tuned in here with myself, OJ, on the Brekkie Wrap here, getting you ready for your Wednesday morning, hump day, as they like to call it. It's that little slope down to the weekend now. What a big weekend as well we've got happening here in town. If you didn't know, it is the rodeo happening over the next few days. So if keen on that, I'm sure a lot of people will be, and a lot of people are probably coming to town for it. It's going to be a definite big one. Time right now is 17 past 7. I've got some Led Zeppelin and Free coming up, so do stay tuned.

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Yeah, that was The Doors with Soul Kitchen. What a track. We also had a bit of Free with All Right Now and Led Zeppelin at the top, Over the Hills and Far Away. Good morning. You were tuned in here on The Brekkie Wrap with myself, OJ, getting you ready for your Wednesday morning here in Derbytown. 5th of August is today's date, and I'm very, very keen because that means that a new season of Ted Lasso is out today. If you don't know what that is, it's a TV show on Apple TV, I think it is, whatever it is. It's basically about an American coach going over to the UK and coaching soccer. It came out a few years ago, the first season, and then after season three, they were like, right, that's it, that's the end. And then all of a sudden they're like, no, season four's here. So, yeah, so keen for it. It's like one of the best TV shows. So, so wholesome. I recommend checking it out. The time right now is 29 minutes to 8. I've got some ELO and Steppenwolf coming up here, keeping it 70s for this first hour, I think. Stay tuned.

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Bit of Peter Frampton there on his iconic talk box playing Show Me The Way. Also a bit of Steppenwolf with Magic Carpet Ride and Electric Light Orchestra. ELO with Living Thing. Right now you're tuned in here on The Brekkie Round with myself, OJ, getting you ready for your Wednesday morning here in Derbytown. 5th of August is today's date and the time right now is 7:45. We've got some America and Neil Young coming up now. Stay tuned.

bit of Fleetwood Mac there with Dreams. We also had some Seals and Croft with Summer Breeze, Neil Young, Old Man, and America at the top there with Sister Golden Hair. Some great tracks for your Wednesday morning here on Hump Day. That little slope down to the weekend. I love that name for Wednesday because it is basically midweek. And yeah, it is that little, just a little tiny step closer to the weekend. You know, you get past Monday and Tuesday, and then it's breezy after that. The time right now is coming up to 8 o'clock, so I do have the weather here in front of me. It is going to be sunny today around the Kimberley with winds being east to northeasterly, about 15 to 25 kilometres an hour, becoming light in the middle of the day. Daytime maximum temps are reaching the low to mid-30s. Tomorrow's weather, sunny once again with light winds becoming east to northeasterly, about 15 to 25 kilometres an hour in the morning, and then becoming light in the early afternoon. Overnight temps tonight are falling between 11 and 17 degrees, with daytime temps reaching the low to mid-30s. The town temps around the Kimberley for today, we've got Broome getting a top of 31 degrees, Fitzroy Crossing 34, Clunbury 33, Wyndham 34, Cunanara 33, Argyle 32, Halls Creek 31, and Derbytown today, sunny with a top of 33 degrees. And then lastly, we do have the tide times. It was a low tide around about midnight this morning. That was a tide of 1.64 metres. High tide was around 5:30 this morning. That was a tide of 10.64 metres. So for the rest of the day, we've got a low tide happening at 12:30 midday today. That'll be a low tide of 1.77 metres. And then a high tide at around 10:06 this evening. That will be a tide of 10.16 metres. So the time right now is 1 minute past eight, taking you up until nine as always here on the Brekkie Wrap, getting you ready for your Wednesday. Had some 70s vibes going on in that last hour, but we're going to get some newer stuff happening now and a bit more upbeat. We've got some Spacey Jane kicking us off for the hour. Stay tuned.